0: your fiddle.
1: Hallelujah.
0: Now she's got the hole in the middle.
1: Hallelujah.
0: Oh, the holy hi-yo.
1: Hallelujah.
0: A little Sally Poker.
1: Hallelujah.
0: Ran over the hawker.
1: Hallelujah.
0: Oh, she was a poker.
1: Hallelujah.
0: Oh, the holy hi-yo.
1: Hallelujah.
0: A little Sally Rocket.
1: Hallelujah.
0: She's still in a pocket.
1: Hallelujah.
0: But never did regret it.
1: Hallelujah.
0: Oh, with a holy hi-yo.
1: Hallelujah.
2: RMF Szanty.

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He's priming his vino and he's doping his beer till the chink says he'll

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1: A stary Thunder Jim, bo tak go nazywali.
2: Way, hey, bo burza na nas wali.

0: Słuchacie RMF Szanty.
1: What shall we do with the drunken sailor? 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Early in the morning.

0: on a Christmas Eve in the afternoon.
1: I wish I was in Sherbrooke now.
0: An American sloop came into view, and a pirate cried to her, "Heave to!"
1: God damn them all.
0: And we stay alongside to get on board.
1: I wish I was in Sherbrooke now.
0: Then the Yankee ship opened up broadside, and I lost one leg and most